like a samba, my heart started jumping. 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

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So when the world sees a player with a lifetime of experience, why does it turn away, look away, when it's clear that they've got so much left to say?

0: 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Это джаз, детка. Радио джаз.
1: Thank you so much, ladies and gentlemen. Thank you. And now that was the wailing with that wailing.

What a phony world, what a phony world. What a phony world, what a phony world. It's on.

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1: Exactly how you hear it is exactly how it all went down.

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1: Every honeybee fills with jealousy when they see you out with me.

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